a money glitch. My money been tweaking. Okay, this me, I'm bold, you end up on a t-shirt. I ain't gonna lie, I'm just tryna get it.

0: 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Thank you. Thank you. Right now, we're going to get it hot before we call them. And without rapping, he said, don't do it, but I got to do it.
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Where's everyone heading on a day like this? Bank holiday Sunday. Marry me Angie in big red letters. I wonder if she did. No war but class war on the motorway bridge. Love spelled backwards on the next. Police tape in circles, flowers. A little note reads no regrets. A bedsheet tapestry hangs. Support our local lad, he's on reality TV. Put your head on my shoulder, just try and get some sleep. Police witness please, sun angrily beats. 100 million chevrons away. I'll be fine, I just need you to stay. Okay. And I hope Angie did get married. And that local lad became the influencer he always thought he wanted to be. Happy 13th birthday, Alfie reads another sign on a lay-by. And they're all celebrating somewhere together in my mind's eye. The doers and the dreamers. In a working men's club watching Angie cut a cake. A yoga teacher... Fuck. A yoga teacher that used to rave and a former Spice Girl that married a saint. And ticket tape parade for the ones who made it. You can be my plus one if you let me hold you naked or buy your ankles over the motorway. Sign our names in aerosol and paint. Me and you and Angie were all the same.

0: 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And I can't explain it, you just light up the room. And I hope she made it. Yeah, I hope she did. And I hope she made it.
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cheese and Kennedy fried and dollar Arizonas and four wings with fried rice and extra duck sauce. 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
1: Eric Andre, man, I think I'm Louis C.K. 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